is hitting rewind and channeling some Y2K energy with the biggest hits of the noughties. 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

0: The Sugar Babes wrapping up 9 minutes of the noughties. I saw them live in Australia a couple of years ago. The girls have still got it. That is Push the Button here on Nova. You're pushing the button, 13, 24, 10, a little bit too early because I hear you.
1: Hi, Maddie. I want the going to London thing with all the great big huge concerts.
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0: Okay, I hear you. The Sugar Babes wrapping up 9 minutes of the noughties. I saw them live in Australia a couple of years ago. The girls have still got it. That is Push the Button here on Nova. You're pushing the button, 13, 24,

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2: 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But in the end, I want to thank you, because you made me that much.

0: Guy Sebastian.
1: Hey, what's up? It's the Killer Roy. Hey,
2: girls just wanna dance. Hey, girls just wanna have fun.
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1: 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It also has the power to literally put one out. You've just heard it. Now see it at commercial.

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3: 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It's more powerful than you think. What you hear can take you far from here.

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0: Nova.
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0: It's Jody and Hazy on Adelaide's Nova 919. Good morning. We're going to play What's That Sound very, very soon. It is worth $500 thanks to Automasters. Let's play Inside 10 Minutes.
1: Awesome coffee.
2: That's the way
0: for
2: the good coffee.
3: Best coffee in the city.
0: Of course, I love this,
4: Jones. Oh, so good.
0: Adelaide's most awesome coffee. We have five finalists. We're going to go to Springbank Plaza Shopping Centre. That's 396 Waterloo Corner Road in Burton. Mm-hmm. We're going to speak to the wonderful Sib